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Akashvani presents Morning News. Good morning, I am Saira Mujtaba. The headlines. Prime Minister Narendra Modi urges citizens not to buy gold for a year, reduce fuel consumption and conserve foreign exchange amid West Asia crisis. Prime Minister Modi to participate in Somnath Amrit Parv in Gujarat today to also inaugurate Sardar Dham Hostel in Vadodara. Assam Governor invites Himanta Biswa Sarma to form new government in the state. Uttarakhand administration urges Char Dham Yatra pilgrims and tourists to remain alert and travel safely amid adverse weather conditions. US President Donald Trump rejects Iranian response to US peace proposal as totally unacceptable. And in football, India to take on host China in crucial quarterfinal match in AFC Under-17 Women's Asian Cup in Suzhou today. And now the news in detail. Prime Minister Narendra Modi has urged citizens not to buy gold for a year, reduce fuel consumption and conserve foreign exchange amount.

0: the West Asia crisis. Addressing a gathering in Hyderabad, Mr. Modi called for revival of work-from-home practices. The remarks come against the backdrop of record-high fuel prices in many nations. The Prime Minister's appeal come at a time when global crude oil prices have surged due to escalating tensions in West Asia and disruptions around the Strait of Hormuz.
1: एक जमाना था जब संकट आता था तो लोग देश हित में सोना दान दे देते थे आज दान की जरूरत नहीं है लेकिन देश हित में हमको ये तय करना पड़ेगा कि साल भर तक घर में कोई भी फंक्शन हो कोई भी कार्यक्रम हो हम सोने के गहने नहीं खरीदेंगे सोना नहीं खरीदेंगे विदेशी मुद्रा बचाने के लिए हमारी देशभक्ति हमें चुनौती दे रही है और हमें इस चुनौती को स्वीकार करते हुए विदेशी मुद्रा को बचाना होगा
0: The Prime Minister also appealed to citizens to rethink discretionary spending as the country faces economic pressure from rising global energy costs. PM Modi also asked citizens to reduce edible oil consumption and urged farmers to cut dependence on chemical fertilizers imported from abroad. Prime Minister Narendra Modi will participate in the Somnath Amrit Parv today, marking 75 years of the reconstruction of the first Jyotirlinga at Somnath Mahadev Temple. Mr. Modi will offer prayers to Lord Somnath, perform the Kumbh Abhishek ritual and later address a public gathering. A roadshow will also be organized. On this occasion, Chief Minister Bhupendra Patel and Deputy Chief Minister Harsh Sanghvi will also remain present. More from our correspondent.
2: Prime Minister Narendra Modi will arrive Somnath from Jamnagar by air. After landing at the helipad, he will greet the public during a roadshow up to Veer Hamirji Goel Circle. Afterward, the Prime Minister will pay floral tribute to statue of Sardar Vallabhbhai Patel who envisioned the reconstruction of the Somnath Temple. Mr. Modi will perform special prayers at the temple and will also conduct the Kumbhabhishek ceremony and flag hoisting on the temple spire. On this occasion, the Indian Air Force Surya Kiran Aerobatic Team will present a thrilling air show in the sky of Somnath. After the worship rituals, the Prime Minister will also address a public meeting. He will release a special commemorative postal stamp and a special 75 rupees commemorative coin. Mayur Solanki, Akashwani News, Somnath.
0: Later in the day, the Prime Minister will travel to Vadodara, where he will inaugurate the Sardar Dham Hostel. The project includes hostel facilities for 1,000 boys and 1,000 girls, along with amenities like a central dining hall, library and an auditorium. Mr. Modi will also visit various facilities at the Sardar Dham complex, including the reception area, dining area and e-library. Prime Minister Modi will also address the gathering. Assam Governor Lakshman Prasad Acharya has invited Chief Minister-elect Hemant Biswa Sarma to form a new government in the state, paving the way for NDA's third consecutive term in Assam. After being unanimously elected leader of BJP-led NDA's legislature party, Mr. Sarma, along with alliance leaders, met the governor at Lok Bhavan and formally staked claim to form the government. Mr. Acharya will administer the oath of office and secrecy to Mr. Sarma and members of the new Council of Ministers tomorrow. The swearing-in ceremony will be held at the Veterinary College Playground in Kanapara and is expected to be attended by Prime Minister Narendra Modi, Union Home Minister Amit Shah, Defence Minister Rajnath Singh and BJP President Nitin Nabin, among others. West Bengal Chief Minister Shubhendu Adhikari will chair a meeting of the Council of Ministers at the State Secretariat in Nabana today. We have more from our correspondent.
3: After Saturday's swearing-in, West Bengal's new government is set to begin its administrative journey. Chief Minister Shubhendu Adhikari will hold the first cabinet meeting today at Navanno. At the meeting, portfolios for five newly sworn-in ministers are likely to be allocated and decisions on other departments are expected. Sources say the BJP's election promises will be high on the agenda, including the rollout of the Ayushman Bharat Health Scheme, the Annapurna Bhandar and implementation of the 7th Pay Commission for state employees. Today, the Chief Minister will also meet secretaries, district magistrates and senior police officers to review the pace of administrative work and the law and order situation. Newly elected BJP legislatures are also being asked to attend the meeting. Sandipan Dashgupta, Akashvani News, Kolkata.
0: Moreover, Congress and left parties have strongly rejected TMC Supremo Mamata Banerjee's call for a united opposition front against the BJP. Ms. Banerjee, in a video message, urged all

0: opposition forces, including Congress, CPIM and ultra-left groups, to join hands against what she described as the first enemy. Meanwhile, the Special Investigation Team, or SIT, has arrested three people in connection with the murder of Chandranath Rath, personal assistant to Shubhendu Adhikari. Three miscreants were apprehended from Uttar Pradesh. The arrested trio are notorious as sharpshooters. Detectives are interrogating them repeatedly. However, efforts are underway to find out who had hired them for the killing. In Tamil Nadu, the first session of the newly elected assembly will begin today. Pro Tem Speaker M.V. Karupaya will administer oaths to newly elected MLAs. The speaker will be elected today or tomorrow after all the members take the oath. The new government, led by TVK Chief C. Joseph Vijay, will have to prove their majority before the 13th of this month. Union Home Minister Amit Shah has extended greetings to technocrats and tech-savvy youth on the occasion of National Technology Day today. In a social media post, Mr. Shah said that the government is driving India's growth by harnessing innovative prowess through a slew of game-changing initiatives. This is Akashvani giving you the news. For quick news updates round the clock, follow us on our X handle at AI News Alerts. And for details of these stories and more, log on to our website www.newsonair.gov and download the News on AIR app. Welcome back. You're listening to Morning News. India now ranks third globally in installed renewable energy capacity. A new report by Morgan Stanley says India's renewable energy transition will help reduce external dependence, but its success will depend on how quickly the country localizes critical segments such as solar cells, wafers and polysilicon. According to data from the Ministry of New and Renewable Energy, domestic solar module capacity has nearly doubled from 38 gigawatts in March 2024 to 74 gigawatts in March 2025. Solar cell capacity has also increased from 9 gigawatts to 25 gigawatts. Uttarakhand administration has urged the Chardham Yatra pilgrims and tourists to remain cautious and travel safely amid adverse weather conditions in the hill state. An orange alert has been issued by India Meteorological Department, IMD, amid the possibility of rainfall and adverse weather in various parts of Uttarakhand, especially in the hilly areas, tomorrow and day after. Taking cognizance of the bad weather, Garhwal Divisional Commissioner Vinay Shankar Pandey has appealed to devotees and tourists that they must get the latest information about the weather during their journey and plan it with utmost care. In our bilingual live phone-in program, Public Speak, today we will bring an insightful discussion on fire safety awareness, reducing risks and preventing disasters with fire advisor in the Ministry of Home Affairs, Prashant Lonkar, and director in Delhi Fire Services, Atul Garg. During the program, listeners can ask questions on the subject. To participate, simply dial the telephone number 011-233-1444 from 9:30 p.m. onwards tonight. Alternatively, you can also send your queries via WhatsApp to the number 928-909-4044 or post your questions on X with hashtag AskAIR. U.S. President Donald Trump has described Iran's latest peace proposal as totally unacceptable as efforts continue to secure a deal to end the months-long conflict in West Asia. Mr. Trump wrote on Truth Social that he has read Iran's response from what he called its so-called representatives and said that he does not like it, calling it totally unacceptable. More from our correspondent.
1: Iran earlier said it has sent its response to the latest United States proposal aimed at ending the conflict in West Asia. The response was conveyed through Pakistan, which has been acting as a mediator between Tehran and Washington. Iran's ISNA news agency said Tehran's response focuses on ending the conflict and ensuring maritime security in the Strait of Hormuz, a key global oil shipping route. Iranian President Masoud Pezeshkian said that dialogue with the West should not be viewed as surrender or retreat. Meanwhile, Israeli Prime Minister Benjamin Netanyahu spoke with President Trump last night after Iran submitted its response to the latest U.S. ceasefire proposal. According to Israeli officials, the two leaders discussed ongoing negotiations and regional security concerns. Israeli Prime Minister said President Trump agreed on the need to remove Tehran's stockpile of highly enriched uranium, which remains a key issue in the negotiations. Referring to the military situation, President Trump described Iran as militarily defeated, claiming that

0: country's defensive and offensive capabilities have been systematically dismantled. Ashish Abraham for Akashwani News, Delhi.
1: Meanwhile, Mr. Trump has warned that the U.S. will target Iran if they try to reach the country's highly enriched uranium, saying that the nuclear material is under constant surveillance by the U.S. military. On to sports now. In football, India to play against host China in the crucial quarterfinal match at the AFC Under-17 Women's Asian Cup in Suzhou today. A win will seal India's qualification for the FIFA Under-17 Women's World Cup, marking the country's first ever qualification to a FIFA World Cup on merit in women's football. On the other hand, in men's football, India suffered a 3-0 defeat to Uzbekistan in their second Group D match of the AFC Under-17 Asian Cup in Jeddah yesterday. With this, India's hopes for qualifying for the FIFA Under-17 World Cup ended. And now for a look at today's newspapers, it's over to Shagun Chopra.
2: Thank you, Saira. All newspapers have widely covered the swearing-in ceremony of actor-turned-politician Vijay, as also the news related to evacuations on the cruise ship hit by hantavirus. Hindustan Times headlines, Vijay sworn in, vows new beginning for Tamil Nadu. While the Tribune says Talapati Vijay dons new role as Tamil Nadu boss, promises only one power centre. Himanta, elected NDA leader, to take oath as Assam chief minister tomorrow, writes the Hindu. The same paper also quotes the new Bengal CM Suvendu Adhikari in its headline, Era of Trust Starts, says Suvendu ahead of cabinet meet. PM Modi urges citizens to cut fuel use, revive COVID-era measures, writes the Pioneer. The Statesman reports, six new ministers inducted into Chief Minister Yogi ministry in UP, two others promoted. The Hindu, in an editorial titled Cost to Access, writes that the cost of accessing medical care remains high. The Union Labour Ministry has announced that it will provide a free annual health checkup to workers aged 40 years or more. Commendable though the initiative is, its success is not guaranteed. At present, only 31 crore of 94 crore workers are on the eShram portal, whose integration with ESIC is still in its early stages in many states. The program does not address the opportunity costs of accessing healthcare, forcing workers to continue contending with lost wages. And finally, Indian women's recurve team stuns China at the Archery World Cup to win gold in Shanghai, writes the Statesman, a proud moment indeed for Indian sports. And with that, it's back to you, Saira.
1: Thank you, Shagun. And now before we end the bulletin, the headlines once again. Prime Minister Narendra Modi urges citizens not to buy gold for a year, reduce fuel consumption and conserve foreign exchange amid the West Asia crisis. Prime Minister Modi to participate in Somnath Amrit Parv in Gujarat today to also inaugurate Sardar Dham Hostel in Vadodara. Assam Governor invites Hemant Biswa Sarma to form new government in the state. Uttarakhand administration urges Chardham Yatra pilgrims and tourists to remain alert and travel safely amid adverse weather conditions. U.S. President Donald Trump rejects Iranian response to U.S. peace proposal as totally unacceptable. And in football, India to take on host China in crucial quarterfinal match in AFC Under-17 Women's Asian Cup in Suzhou today. And with that, we end the morning news. Have a great day.

This is Akashvani Shillong, the Northeast News Bulletin, read by V. Indrani Rajana. The headlines. Governor Lakshman Prasad Acharya approves appointment of Himanta Biswa Sarma as Chief Minister of Assam. Gaurtha North Village Council in Mizoram secures top national rank under Clean and Green Panchayat category. Army facilitates establishment of an all-women operated cafe at altitude of 13,000 feet in Sikkim. National Disaster Response Force arrives in Unakoti district of Tripura to bolster disaster preparedness ahead of monsoon. Another news in detail. Assam Governor Lakshman Prasad Acharya has approved the appointment of Himanta Biswa Sarma as Chief Minister of the state. A notification issued by the Parliamentary Affairs Department, Government of Assam, stated that Sarma will take the oath of office and secrecy on the 12th of May. The swearing-in ceremony of the Bharatiya Janata Party-led National Democratic Alliance government for a third consecutive term and the second consecutive term of Himanta Biswa Sarma as Chief Minister will be held tomorrow at the Veterinary College Field in Kanapara, Guwahati. Earlier,

As today, at the BJP and NDA legislature party meeting, Sarma was elected unanimously as the leader. Gaurutha North Village Council in Mizoram has secured the top rank at the national level under the Clean and Green Panchayat category of the Deen Dayal Upadhyay Panchayat Satat Vikas Puraskar 2025. The award, constituted by the Ministry of Panchayati Raj, honours panchayats for exemplary performance in promoting sanitation, ecological balance and overall community well-being. The award reflects the sustained efforts of Gaurutha North Village Council in implementing eco-friendly practices, improving sanitation standards and encouraging community participation in development programs. The recognition also signals the growing emphasis on sustainability within rural governance frameworks, particularly in the Northeast, where community-led initiatives have played a key role in conservation and resource management. The Rural Development and Administration Department of the Mizoram Government said the accomplishment is expected to inspire other village councils to strengthen their focus on sustainable practices and improve implementation of development schemes. In a push towards women empowerment and border tourism, the Tri Shakti Corps of the Indian Army has facilitated the establishment of an all-women operated cafe at an altitude of 13,000 feet near the famed Baba Harbhajan Singh Memorial Temple in East Sikkim. The cafe, located close to one of the most visited high-altitude tourist and pilgrimage destinations, has been set up under the Army's Ranbhumi Darshan initiative, aimed at promoting tourism and socio-economic development in strategically important border areas. Operated entirely by a local women's team, the project seeks to integrate tourism promotion and enable economic empowerment of women residing in remote communities that often face limited employment avenues due to harsh terrain and weather conditions. A 30-member team of the National Disaster Response Force from Guwahati has arrived in Unakoti district in Tripura to bolster regional preparedness for potential natural disasters during the upcoming monsoon season. Subhajit Nath, the programme officer of the District Disaster Management Authority, informed that the unit from the NDRF's 1st Battalion will be stationed in the district until October to provide critical support to the administration and local residents. Beyond emergency response, the team is tasked with conducting widespread awareness campaigns on natural calamities across various locations. The Nagaland government has banned the display of religion-based, NGO-related and other unauthorised slogans, stickers, signages and identifiers on vehicles across the state. The ban applies to all private and public vehicles, unless specifically permitted under provisions of the Motor Vehicles Act and rules. The State Transport Department has directed vehicle owners to remove all such displays within 45 days of the notification issued on the 30th of April 2026. The Nagaland government has warned that strict action will be taken against violators under the Motor Vehicles Act and related rules. The Bodo Sahitya Sabha has expressed concern over the recurring delay in supplying textbooks to students in Bodo medium schools across Assam. It has urged the Assam government to resolve the delay in the distribution of textbooks for Bodo medium schools at the earliest. Bodo Sahitya Sabha President Gopinath Borgoyari said that the delay is adversely affecting students studying in Bodo medium schools. He also expressed concern over the declining enrollment in vernacular medium schools and appealed to guardians and parents to encourage children to enroll in mother tongue-based educational institutions. The Eastern Regional Conference, titled BANAE Quest 2026, was held at Sukanta Academy in Agartala yesterday under the initiative of Babasaheb Ambedkar National Association of Engineers. Engineers, academicians, professionals, policymakers, and students from different parts of the country participated in the event. The conference focused on social justice, constitutional rights, technology, innovation, education, employment and empowerment of marginalised communities inspired by the ideals of B.R. Ambedkar. A 20-day-long residential workshop on theatre production concluded at Rayang Village in East Siang District in Arunachal Pradesh on Saturday.
organised by the Karpung Karduk

and Culture Academy, the workshop was led by renowned Adi folk artist Dilong Padung to promote awareness against drug abuse through the medium of folk culture. Eminent folk artists from Guwahati and East Siang and Upper Siang districts of Arunachal Pradesh participated in the workshop. The academy is scheduled to perform a play in the DK Conventional Hall, Itanagar, on the 12th of May. The Silver Jubilee of the Rongali Bihu Festival was celebrated by the Assam Association of Tripura, continuing its annual tradition for Assamese people residing in the state for professional and other purposes. The festival was inaugurated by Governor Indrasena Reddy Nallu last evening at Nazrul Kalashetra in Agartala. The governor remarked that the 25-year-long initiative of the Assam Association would further strengthen the bond of brotherhood between Tripura and Assam. He also noted that apart from Assamese communities, people from states like Odisha and Andhra Pradesh residing in Tripura celebrate their respective festivals in the state, promoting cultural exchange and linguistic harmony. Marking the 90th year journey of All India Radio, Akashvani Kokajhar on Saturday celebrated the anniversary with a series of cultural programs at the Planetarium Auditorium Hall at Dimulgaon in Kokajhar town. Traditional Bagurumba dance performances added vibrancy to the occasion, reflecting the rich cultural heritage of the Bodo community. Artists also mesmerized the audience with soulful performances of Golpariya Loko Geet, showcasing the folk traditions of Assam. The program highlighted the significant role played by Akashvani over the past 9 decades in promoting art, culture, music and public awareness across the country. Meghalaya State Commission for Protection of Child Rights Chairperson Agatha Sangma has said that child abandonment cases require a collective effort from all stakeholders, including the press, and called for better education and awareness for girls. Speaking on a recent case of child abandonment, Ms. Sangma said the commission has been proactive. Making education more inclusive for the girl child is very important to ensure that they marry at the proper age when they can take care of themselves and the family, she stressed. Speaking at a World Press Freedom Day program on the 9th of May at the Shillong Club, organized by the Shillong Press Club in collaboration with the Directorate of Information and Public Relations, Meghalaya Information and Public Relations Minister, Lakman Rumboy, said the growing spread of misinformation and sensationalization in the age of social media poses a major challenge to responsible journalism. He, however, asserted that Meghalaya has long upheld freedom of expression and maintained a healthy relationship between the government and the media. And before we end the headlines once again, Governor Lakshman Prasad Acharya approves appointment of Himanta Biswa Sarma as Chief Minister of Assam. Gaurathar North Village Council in Mizoram secures top national rank under Clean and Green Panchayat category. Army facilitates establishment of an all-women operated cafe at altitude of 13,000 feet in Sikkim. National Disaster Response Force arrives in Unakoti district of Tripura to bolster disaster preparedness ahead of monsoon. And with that, we end the Northeast News Bulletin, which came to you from Akashvani Shillong. Have a nice day.

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